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2: 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It has nothing to do with you. I'm sorry. 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The thing is...